0: station for big winning, big fun, and the best music flavor for New Mexico in 2026, Big 98.5. Halloween is almost here. So in honor of that, we have comedian Jerry Seinfeld talking about how he loved Halloween as a kid. But sometimes he wasn't a fan of the costumes.
1: So the first couple of years I made my own costumes, which of course sucked. The ghost, the hobo, no good. Then finally, third year, begging the parents, got the Superman Halloween costume, not surprisingly. Cardboard box, cellophane top, mask included. Remember the rubber band on the back of that mask? That was a quality item there, wasn't it? That was good for about 10 seconds before it snapped out of that cheap little staple they put it in there with. You go to your first house, trick or snap, it broke, I don't believe it. Wait up, you guys, I gotta fix it. That's what kids say, they don't say wait. They say, wait up! Hey, wait up! Because when you're little, your life is up, the future is up, everything you want is up. Wait up, hold up, shut up. Mom, I'll clean up, let me stay up. Parents, of course, are just the opposite. Everything is down, just calm down. Slow down. Come down here, sit down, put that down.
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0: Big 98.5 political season is here. I'm sure you're hearing a lot of the negative ads on TV. It's getting kind of ridiculous. Now even Halloween candy is fighting for your vote.
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All the details, everything you need to know, is at our website, Big 98.

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Anytime is big time.

0: Bobby Jones Knows wants you to know what he knows. Did you know? What is with all these no's? Anyway, here's Did You Know?
1: You look smart. I mean, yeah, seem smart. Are you a smarty pants? Oh, we're going to find out. Halloween's approaching, and I'm sure you're stocking up on your candy. And if Tootsie Rolls is one of those types of candies, I got some fun facts about Tootsie Rolls.
2: Here are some fun facts about Tootsie Rolls. They were invented by Leo Hirschfeld, named after his daughter Clara, nicknamed Tootsie. The world's oldest Tootsie Roll is the one you ate 22 years ago that's still in your intestines. Tootsie Rolls were invented when someone said, "Let's see if we can get kids to eat flavored tar." Children who enjoy finding a Tootsie Roll in their trick-or-treat bag are called non-existent.
3: Ooh.
2: Tootsie Rolls are popular with people who don't think Whoppers are disgusting enough.
3: Ooh.
2: And finally, they've doubled as dog do in movies.
4: Ew.
1: Yeah, and that was Did You Know, or I like to call it Did You Care? Probably not. That's it for me. Have yourself a great evening. Good night. God bless. And we'll see ya when we see ya.
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Big 98.5, playing Albuquerque's greatest hits. Barry McKay with you, a little after 7. Here's KC and the Sunshine Band, Get Down Tonight, Albuquerque. You know, back in the disco days, getting down meant hitting the dance floor. These days, it means getting down on the floor and hoping somebody helps pick you back up.

0: Chicago on Big 98.5, where you get Albuquerque's greatest hits. And I'm Barry McKay, and we're giving away free money. The big $25,000 a day keyword contest. Keep listening. Details on how to win coming up. Fine Young Cannibals on the way. Bruce Springsteen, The Knack, all play next.
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Bobby Jones is invited to a party? He never asks what he can bring. It's always the music. 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

0: Ah, yes, jamming out with some George Harrison tonight. Got my mind set on you on Big 98.5. Barry McKay with you. 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He'll be there from 1 to 3. 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

Playing Albuquerque's greatest hits on Big 98.5. I'm Barry McKay. I don't know what kind of work day you had today. Maybe you're kicking back in the recliner. I want to play this song for you. You Will Survive. It's Gloria Gaynor on Big 98.5.

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0: 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I know that's what you expect because we play Albuquerque's greatest hits on Big 98.5. I'm Barry McKay, the Arithmetics and Sweet Dreams. 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And stick around. More hits on the way from Prince, Exposé, some Rod Stewart. Stick around.
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3: Folks, this is the Red Shovel Report going live to the Northeast Highs. 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

Big 98.5, Albuquerque's greatest hits play here. Barry McKay with you. And this week in 1979, you remember Michael Jackson's song, Don't Stop Till You Get Enough, hit number one on the charts. You remember, and you were trying to get your hair to look like Farrah Fawcett, remember? And using enough hairspray to damage the ozone layer? Now it's becoming clear, isn't it? It's Exposé, Point of No Return.

Mexico is the birthplace of many things. Green chili, we think. The atomic age. 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And most importantly, Chaz.

0: 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Playing Albuquerque's greatest hits. I'm Barry McCann. 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What will you do with an extra $1,000?
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Playing Albuquerque's greatest hits. Barry McKay. We go great with like catching up on your homework tonight. Yes. Bon Jovi is coming up. Also some Pointer Sisters. You want to stick around for that? Now, Tampa, you got the moves. Here's Dancing Queen.

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0: Yes, we've got more hits on the way. Benny Mardones, Into the Night, Men at Work, Billy Joel. 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

0: 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Ah, yes, After the Fire, De Commissar. I'm Barry McKay, and if you are a single guy, you're thinking about using a dating app. Listen, if you're newly single and you're about to install a new dating app, you want to wait until you have this, because the ladies say no. 7 out of 10 women say they are not interested in a guy who's unemployed. Unemployed. She wants you to take her to dinner and have the cash to pay for the dinner. So anyway, that's a free, you know, tip if you're a single guy. 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

0: 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We love Chicago. I'm Barry McKay. 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

Big 98.5, Albuquerque's greatest hits. Barry McKay with you. And you know I love a good dad joke. And Steve sent me one. He says, you'll like this, Barry. Okay, here it is. I used to be addicted to soap, but I'm clean now. Ah, Steve, me and you, we could hang out together, man. Sister Sledge, we are family on Big 98.5.

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Now there's a concept. Big 98.5. Always playing the stuff that you like. Yeah, much better ring to it.

0: 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Yes, play it out with Kirky's greatest hits. 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

0: Big 98.5, Albuquerque's greatest hits, Pebbles and Girlfriend. 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How will you spend an extra $1,000? Coming up, A Taste of Honey, George Michael, Janet Jackson. I got more hits, and they're all next.
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Starting off your Hump Day Wednesday with the Jay Giles Band and Centerfold. Hopefully you're having yourselves a wonderful evening. It's Rob Ryle hanging out with you, getting you into some Prince right now on Big 98.5.

0: That's the Cars right there on Big. And Disney has announced that a new revival of the X-Files is going to be overseen by director Ryan Coogler, and it's going to be a full-fledged series on Hulu. And I am looking forward to this. The reimagined show follows two FBI agents investigating unexplained phenomena, stars Danielle Deadwyler and Hemal Patel. And bam, it's coming soon. I'm ready for it. X-Files back again for a new century. I am here for that. I got music on the way from NXS and Color Me Bad on Big 98.5.
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If you listen to Big 98.5, you could lose 10 pounds in just weeks. 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

0: Rocking the Casbah with The Clash and Misty Miles is going to be at the Albuquerque Home Show this weekend from 11 to 1 on Saturday, Expo New Mexico, inside the Manuel Lujan building. You're looking to do some stuff for your house, you can find it there at the Home Show. And I got music on the way. Queen, Boston, Paul McCartney, Huey Lewis and the News. It's all coming up right here on your station for big winning fun and the best music flavor. 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

Couple artists that left us a little bit too soon. Whitney Houston, How Will I Know? And here's Andy Gibb on Big 98.5.

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0: T-A-S-S-I-O-N. It's the Rhythm Syndicate. I'm Big, and I got the Eagles coming up in a few, as well as Kim Wilde, The Cunning Crew, and some requested Madonna on your station for big winning fun and the best music flavor. 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

Isn't it funny how when you hear a new song added to our playlist on Big 98.5, within a few weeks, it starts showing up on the other wannabe copycat stations? 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Nice try, but we did it first. 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

It's Lionel Richie. I'm Big, and today join Chaz Malibu. He's going to be at the Albertsons Market up in Santa Fe at 3542 Zafferano. 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

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Day.

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follow right there on Big, and join Missy this Saturday at the Albuquerque Home Show, Manuel Lujan Building Expo, New Mexico. She's going to be out there from 11 to 1, and they've got everything you are looking for if you are looking to do some home remodeling. 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

0: Steve Perry right here on Big, and we are helping out Silver Horizons, feeding low-income seniors and veterans for the holiday with the annual Big Box of Love food drive. 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

0: on the Wake Up Crew. 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

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It's September and October on Big 98.5.

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2: Folks, this is the Red Shovel Report going live to the Northeast Highs. 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

at Santana, and join Chaz this Saturday from 1 to 3 o'clock at the Por Vida Tattoo Shop, which is at 504th Street. He's going to be out there with incredible deals for New Mexico Jerky Fest tickets, which is happening at the Isleta Resort and Casino on Halloween, October 31st. So stop by this Saturday, get your deal on the tickets, and get ready for the Jerky Fest. 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

0: Big Ann, it's time for me to step on out of here, making way for Chaz Malibu, who will be here shortly to get your morning started. After that, Missy Miles will get you through your working day. Boss and Bobby Jones get you ready for the big drive home. And Barry McKay, he gets you ready for the evening. I will see you back here tonight at midnight on your station for big winning, fun, and the best music flavor. 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

Well, if that doesn't wake you up, huh? A little AC/DC shaking you all night long. We're going to do the same thing for you all morning long. Big 98.5, it's Chaz Malibu. 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

0: It's the 13th annual Locker 505 Scarathon at the Sheraton. The Sheraton Uptown, 2600 Louisiana Boulevard Northeast. 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It's the 13th annual Locker 505 Scarathon at the Sheraton. 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

some Big 98.5, Albuquerque's greatest hits. It's Chaz Malibu giving you some Frankie Valli, also giving you more money. 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It's Journey.

It's Club Nouveau on Big 98.5, Albuquerque's greatest hits. Thank you for waking up with me here on your Wednesday. It's Chaz Malibu. We are already trying to prepare you for Halloween, the 13th annual Locker 505 Scare-a-thon at the Sheraton, Uptown, 2600 Louisiana. That's going to be on Friday, October 30th, the day before Halloween from 5 to 8. We want to send you there for a great safe place and fun place so the kids can have some trick-or-treating. Absolutely free. Admission is free, but you got to bring a donation of a new package of socks or underwear, and all the fun little activities, very, very cheap. Only a dollar for the haunted house, a dollar carnival games, and a dollar cake walk. They have tons of prizes, costume contests, the cheap concessions I was telling you about, and of course, all proceeds benefit Rocker 505 as they provide that needed clothing for kindergarten to 12th grade students in need. The Sheraton Uptown, Locker 505, the Scare-a-thon at the Sheraton. Go have a great time on us on Friday before

0: and gonna big be a long, long time. A big 98.5 Albuquerque's greatest hits. Yeah, it's been a long time since our Lobos have gotten so much attention in the football circuit. Well, the New York Times think our Lobos could go pretty far. In fact, they think they could go further in the postseason and possibly even represent the group of six in the college football playoffs. According to the latest bracket that the New York Times put out, it puts UNM facing Alabama in the first round of playoffs. Pretty cool that we're already making that. See, not just making the top 25, but making it all the way to the G6. Okay, but they did say we do have competition with Boise State, Oregon State, and Fresno State from the Pac-12. And James Mason of the Sun Belt also noted as a contender. But I will tell you, it is neat for our football team to be getting such notoriety by the nation already. I'm proud of our Lobos, and I can't wait till the next football game.
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Picking up this morning on Big 98.5, Albuquerque's greatest hits. It's Chaz. Misty Miles, she follows me, but you know what? She's going to be out, and we would love for you to stop by and see her. Expo New Mexico, this Saturday from 11 to 1 inside the Manuel Lohan building. Have you ever gone to the home shows over there? That's where you find stuff. Everything for your home, outside, inside. You go and actually get a lot of ideas like, wow, we could do this with the garage, or, you know, we could do our windows like this, or maybe the carpeting could, you know, or we're going to put some stuff in the backyard. Come on, get on over to see Misty Miles out at the home show going on at Expo New Mexico from 11 to 1. Stop by at the Manuel Lujan building and just give a hello to Misty Miles. Maybe win some prizes and get some great ideas from the home show. Pat Benatar now on Big.

Bobby Jones is invited to a party? He never asks what he can bring. It's always the music. Catch Bobby Jones on the big drive home, bringing the music. 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

0: Big 98.5, Albuquerque's greatest hits. It's Chez Malibu. You know, I've been going out to my vehicle, and every day it seems that I see the tire pressure on my tires, and they fluctuate. And as you know, this particular time of year, when you transfer to summer into fall, it just starts messing with the pressure in your tires. Are you going through the same thing? About every other day, I'm having to kind of fill them a little bit or take a little out or filling a little bit and take a little out. Are you going through the same pains that I am? I do love fall. I really do. There's just something just magical about this, the smells. And of course, I think maybe it's just the chili that gets me every single year that does it. But it's having to, like I said, I was talking about yesterday, changing over the air conditioning to the heating in some different places and helping people out. What do you find that you do during this particular time of year than any other year? Are you going through the same issues I am with your tires and your vehicle? Give me a call or give me a text. Let me know if you're doing it every other day like I am. 505-232-0985. Some Toto coming up on Big 98.5.
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It's Chaz Malibu. I always like when one of my listeners, give me a text or give me a call and tell me things I maybe didn't know before. You're educating me. 505-232-0985. One of my listeners texted and said, "Good morning, Chaz. I know you're busy, but I know you've been talking about the Lobo football. Why don't you look up their history? It started in 1892. I think you'd get a kick out of who their first opponent was." So I did that. I Googled it. Did you know that the very first opponent that UNM football ever had, they played Albuquerque High? How about that? They played my old high school. Okay, of course, I wasn't there to see it, but kind of cool trivia right there.

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1: 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Got to give you some comedy this morning, and today's National Dessert Day. I love desserts, and I just found out that there's a brand new, I guess off of Paseo, somewhere around Paseo, that there's a brand new like French dessert place. I don't remember the name of it off the top of my head. I've been seeing it on social media. I can't wait to go. If you've gone, call me or tell me the name of this place. But I always love good desserts, and I try to save up anytime I go out to dinner for a good dessert. But sometimes, you know, we have to be careful what we eat as we get older. They tell us, you know, come on, you can't eat too many of those things. And also on top of it, I like my sweet stuff. Let's read a little of the labels. Let's have one of our comedians tell us what it's like as you get older and what you're allowed to eat and what you should eat or shouldn't eat, according to our doctors. Okay, desserts, let's think about it with Brian Regan.
2: So my doctor, he told me to watch what I'm eating, told me to read food labels. I'm in a store reading the Fig Newtons label. I've always liked Fig Newtons. I'm trying to see if it's okay to eat them, and everything looked fine, the fat content, everything. I looked at the serving size, 2 cookies. Who the hell eats 2 cookies? I eat Fig Newtons by the sleeve. 2 sleeves is a serving size. I open them both and eat them like a tree chipper. Fig Newton shavings coming off the side. Then I put a Newton catcher and empty that bag out as a snack. What the hell are they talking about? 2 Fig Newtons. They're the size of a postage stamp. You want another one? Oh, I don't know. I've already had 2 whole entire Fig Newtons. Maybe I could try to muscle one more down, but I don't think I'm gonna. I'm stuffed to the rafters. They're nuts. We got an ER here. We got a 3 Fig Newton eater. How many did he have? What is he, nuts? Doesn't he read? Who's coming up with serving sizes? A serving size of ice cream is 1/2 cup. What is that? What? Is that like a joke some guy put on there? Hey, come here. Look what I put for the serving size. Did you see? I just did it as a joke, but they're going out like that. I don't know what to do. Just let it go. I guess there's nothing you can do now. You ever know anybody to eat 1/2 cup of ice cream? Hey, you want to go grab something to eat? Oh, no. Had 1/2 cup of ice cream. Yeah, 1/2 cup. I just kept eating and eating and eating. I must have had 2 spoonfuls. I think a serving size of ice cream is when you hear the spoon hit the bottom of a container. When you can't do this anymore. I even ripped the side. Not sure what they're talking about for the 1/2 cup of ice cream. I have to lay off dairy, though. That's what my doctor threw in as I was leaving his office. Oh, and I'll lay off dairy. Like, what the hell? What kind of blanket sweep is that? And no more happiness. Away with you. Does he care? I'm trying to lay off dairy. I'm in the supermarket with my little cart, and I'm trying to avoid the dairy aisle. I can see they'll have party hats on over there. I'm in the juice aisle, slooped over with juice people. Ugh. I learned something in the juice aisle, and that is, I don't know what's going on with cranberries, but they're getting in all the other juices. Whoever the salesman is for cranberries does a great job. He's showing up everywhere. Hey, what do you got, apples? Put some cranberries in them. We'll call it cran apple. Go 50-50. What do you got, grapes? How about cran grape? What do you got, mangoes? Cran mango. What do you got, pork chops? Cran chops. Why don't you back off, cran man? Why don't you take your sales trophy and have a vacation? He's working too hard. He's making the other fruit guys feel bad, you know? Like the banana guy wakes up. Man, I ain't into nothing. Cran man's all coupled up. You gotta get cracking, banana man.
1: Ryan Regan talking about foods and labels, and we're talking about dessert today on National Dessert Day. Big 98.5. Is there a place you like to go grab your desserts? Like I said, there's this brand new place. I'm going to try to find out the name of it. If somebody knows, give me a call or text 505-232-0985. It's a brand new like French pastry place, and they also sell other types of great food. I don't know. It's right there off of Paseo. They just opened a couple of weeks ago. I need to go try this place. Okay, Thompson Twins, hold me now. Great, now I'm all stuck on desserts. I'm going to go grab coffee before I freak out on Big.

0: is your keyword for the 7 o'clock hour. And I'm freaking out just knowing that there's a brand new dessert bakery that I can go to. And just a couple of days ago, our promotions director, Monica, came in and she goes, "Oh my God, Chess." She goes, "I just brought in some donuts from Sergio's. Have you gone to Sergio's?" There was a, like Gondolalia in Wyoming. Oh, best desserts ever. And got an apple fritter. So that's still to this day my favorite dessert here on National Dessert Day. But I need to go to this new place on Paseo. And people have been texting me 505-232-0985 and telling me about it. So Emily was the very first one. She goes, "Chaz, the bakery off of Paseo is called Tour Le Jour. It's a Korean French bakery. Absolutely amazing. And they have a full cafe and their coffee is delicious." So I guess I'm going to have to go try that. Travis sent me also a text, said Tour Le Jour, Chaz. He goes, "The owners are Sagi and Gail." I hope I said that right. Or Sagi and Gail. "Amazing people." He goes, "They would love for you to visit their shop and make sure you tell them I sent you there. I will do that." So if anybody has eaten there already, is there something I should have? The only thing I saw on social media that made me lose my you-know-what is when I saw they had taken a chocolate chip cookie and stuffed it inside a croissant. And I'm like, that's my kind of dessert. So on National Dessert Day, you might want to head on off to Tour Le Jour. Is there another place? Like I said, I was mentioning Sergio's. Another place in town that you go and get your pastries or desserts from? 505-232-0985. Let me know. Bobby just let me know. He says, "Good morning, Chaz." He goes, "Not sure if anybody's mentioned it yet, but there is an accident in the big backup on Paseo del Norte going west, just east of Coors. Please give everybody a heads up." Thank you, Bobby.
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Your keyword for the 7 o'clock hours, gold, G-O-L-D. And I found my own treasure of gold by just telling everybody that today's National Dessert Day, and I've been looking for a good place to get a dessert. And I've been seeing on social media a couple of different places that you can go. I'm talking about Tour du Jour, the brand new one on Paseo del Norte, which looks incredible. Even Mr. Pino just sent me a video of some of the food that's in there. The pastries looks incredible. Well, a couple of other of my listeners at 505-232-0985 texted me about a brand new bakery. Bobby said, Chaz, there's a new one on Unser, a little north of McMahon, that just opened. A lady from my work brought a bunch of pastries for us, and they had those, like those chantilly cakes. They were just so delicious. Well, Bobby let me know, along with Clovis. Clovis said, good morning, Chaz. The name of the restaurant that Bobby's talking about, Paris Baguette. Brand new place in Rio Rancho, just opened. It's just off of McMahon and Unser. He says, the caramel apple strudel donut was delicious. Sounds good. Renee also texted, said, bro, there's a new place on the west side, Paris Baguette. The pastries, loaves of bread, and service is absolutely delicioso. Says, hermano, you have to try this place. Good eating. See, you just throw it out there. Have people let you know.

what the best places to grab your desserts here on National Dessert Day are. Please continue to let me know if there's any other places I need to know about or something I should order when I go to Tour du Jour or also to Paris Baguette. What do I need to order there? 232-0985.

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1: I've heard people say that too much of anything is not good for you, baby. But I don't know about that. There's many times that we've loved and we've shared love and made love. It doesn't seem to me like it's enough. It's just not enough, baby. It's just not enough.

98.5, Albuquerque's greatest hits. It's Chaz. Gold is your keyword for the 7 o'clock hour. You can hit gold by helping those people who need it the most this holiday season. 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It's another Box of Love street hit. We're preparing for our big Box of Love food drive that's going to be happening to benefit Silver Horizon Saturday, October 24th at the Albertsons Market, Coors and Alameda on the west side. 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So the next one that is happening is today. 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It's the 13th annual Locker 505 Scarathon at the Sheraton. 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
3: Big Albuquerque weather.
1: Been liking this fall weather that we have been getting? Well, we're going to continue to get more of it for today. Partly cloudy skies. Winds kicking up to about 20 miles an hour. High only reaching 71 degrees. It'll clear up tonight. Low 44. Winds will die down to about 15. And then tomorrow, they stay about the same, those winds. Sunshine and even cooler. Like I said, fall is here. High tomorrow, 69 degrees. In Albuquerque, we have cloudy skies. We are in the mid-50s.

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We don't have free tacos. 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

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Thank you for tuning in. Gold is the keyword for the 7 o'clock hour. G-O-L-D. Come see me. I'm going to be out this Saturday at the Por Vida Tattoo Shop.

504th Street. Now, I'm not getting a tattoo. I could. I don't know. I'll see what they have. I'll be there from 1 to 3. Stop by. The reason why is because they're one of these places that you can come by and get a great deal on New Mexico Jerky Fest tickets. So the New Mexico Jerky Fest is going to happen on Halloween, okay, at the Isleta Hotel and Casino. You love beef jerky. You love carne seca. You love all that stuff. Here's your chance to come by and get yourself a great deal on these tickets. Now, if you go to the Jerky Fest, there's music, vendors, food trucks, competitions, costume contests for kids and adults on Halloween. But if you stop by and see me this Saturday from 1 to 3 at the Por Vida Tattoo Shop, 504th Street, you can get yourself a great deal on those tickets to the Jerky Fest.

0: 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How about I go see Usher? 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

0: Mexico is the birthplace of many things. Green chili, we think. The atomic age. The first human footprint in North America. And most importantly, Chaz Malibu. 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
1: Ladies and gentlemen, as you know, we have something special down here at Birdland this evening. A recording for Blue Note Records.

Fantasia, US 3 on Big 98.5. Albuquerque's greatest hits. Gold is your keyword, G-O-L-D. And her voice is gold. Have you seen that one of the contestants on NBC's The Voice, Lily Kolich? She's from Albuquerque. She's not here anymore. She moved to Nashville to pursue her dreams. Well, she's on The Voice and she's moving on. She won Monday night's battle round. She sang Girl Crush along with her battle partner. It looks like her battle partner, even though Lily advanced, it looks like, I don't know whether it was Kelly Clarkson or Riley Green. They were trying to steal her, so it looks like she stays alive. But just so you know, our Lily from Albuquerque got a four-chair turn. She chose Queen Latifah as her team, so look forward to see how far we can send another Albuquerquean to another voice competition. See how far can we get him in there.

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0: 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And people call me up all the time and say, Chaz, is it okay if I just enter one or two keywords? Do I have to enter all of them? No, you don't. 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

0: 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Good morning, it's Chaz Malibu. Thank you for listening. I'm going to give you that keyword one final time before I give you a brand new one at 9. The keyword is gold, G-O-L-D.
1: Good morning, how you doing?
0: Good.
1: Hey, so I heard the contest was for a song that the lyric starts with the song title.
0: Okay.
1: And the answer I wanted to deliver was Breathe by Pink Floyd.
0: Wow. That's a great answer.
1: I appreciate that. My favorite band.
0: If only we were the radio station you were listening to. I'm not doing that on the air right now.
1: Oh, my Lord, buddy. You gave me the wrong number.
2: Oh, no.
1: Oh, no. Well, I appreciate you so much for your enthusiasm, and I'm so sorry for calling the wrong number.
2: Oh, no.
0: Well, thanks for at least calling me. So I'm hoping that at least this phone call will push me into the top 10, 25, 54 in Albuquerque morning shows. Thank you.
1: Hey, maybe it will. I hope you have a great day.
0: You got it.
1: All right.
3: 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Are you sure he wants to say this?
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3: 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Oh, man, everyone's beating him. The magical station with female jocks that just post boring stuff on Facebook? The married couple with a friend that just talks about their kids and stupid nonsense? Dang! Even the station with a sucky canned Eddie guy who thinks he's funny. And that dude fakes all his calls. Oh, wait, you didn't record me saying that, did you? Chaz Malibu on Big 98.5. Working harder than ever to make it into the top 10.

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1: 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Not only is today National Dessert Day, it's National Bring Your Teddy Bear to Work or School Day, National Take Your Parents to Lunch Day, National Curves Day, so all you curvy people be happy about it, and today's also National Be Bald, Be Free Day. So, you kicked in too early. So what I was going to do is I'm going to go ahead and play a song that has been sung by two bald men. Right Said Fred released the song in 1991 by Tug Records, and it was their debut single from their first album called Up in 1992. And the song was written by the band members and brothers, Fred and Richard, with Rob Manzoli. And it peaked at number two in the UK singles charts, but did pretty good here in the United States, too. This particular song in the Billboard Hot 100, I say it did good. It went all the way to number one. And the idea for the song came out when the brothers were running a gym in London, where he said there was lots of narcissism and posing. So there you go. He said he actually, one day he took off his shirt and started singing I'm Too Sexy for My Shirt in front of a mirror as a joke. Well, guess what? The band originally recorded it as an indie song. These two bald men, very proud of their baldness and their physiques and their song. Here's Right Said Fred. I'm Too Sexy on Big 98.5.
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Eric Carmen and Hungry Eyes, Big 98.5, Albuquerque's Greatest Hits, Wealth, W-E-A-L-T-H, that's your 9 o'clock keyword. I'm going to do another Big Box of Love street hit this afternoon. We're preparing for our Big Box of Love food drive. Can you believe how quickly it's coming up? Not this Saturday, but next Saturday. So Saturday, October 24th, the Albertsons Market, Coors and Alameda. 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They take care of low-income seniors and veterans in our community. It's our biggest fundraiser of the year. We want you to be a part of it. Maybe you can't make it there. Or

0: you live in Santa Fe or Los Lunas or in those surrounding areas. Well, you know what? I'm going to be out today from 5 to 6. So why don't you drop off that stuff that I just asked for? And you don't have to take the trip all the way down here to Albuquerque. We'll be happy to take that stuff from you today from 5 to 6. Going to be at the Albertsons Market in Santa Fe, 3542 Zafarano and Cerrillos. 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
4: 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I mean, there's nothing wrong with her, you know? She's only arguing with a stop sign, that's it. 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

Billy Joel on Big 98.5, Albuquerque's greatest hits. It's Chaz Malibu. At keyword, you need them so that way you can try to win $1,000 wealth. 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Doing something fun for the kids for Halloween, a safe place to take them. Lots of fun, too. The 13th annual Locker 505 Scare-a-ton at the Sheraton. At the Sheraton Uptown, 2600 Louisiana. It's going to be the night before Halloween on Friday, October 30th from 5 to 6. Go. Admission is free as long as you bring a donation of a new package of socks or underwear. And then they have some cheap concessions and other all kinds of cheap little ways for you to help them out so they can raise some money. It's only $1 for a haunted, for the haunted house, $1 carnival games with prizes to be won, and $1 cake walk. Like I said, tons of prizes to win, costume contests, and all proceeds benefit Locker 505 as they give you that much needed support, you know, with clothing for those kids, kindergarten to 12th grade, those students that are in need. It's brought to you by the Sheraton Uptown, Locker 505 and the station, keeping the kids safe and providing fun this Halloween season for Big 98.5.

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0: big winning fun and the best music flavor for New Mexico in 2026. It's Chaz Malibu. Wealth is the keyword. You're only getting a few more times before you get a new keyword with Misty Miles. So wealth, W-E-A-L-T-H, that is the keyword. I drove by the other day. I was on Montgomery and I noticed, like, there's something opened here that looks brand new. Well, Albuquerque's new Q-turn is now open on I-25 at Montgomery. So this new turnaround, it has a stop sign and the traditional route requires you to wait through two traffic lights. But I'm going to tell you, you need to go check it out because it's pretty dang cool. But now we can literally turn around and go back the opposite directions on I-25 at Montgomery. Go see it for yourself. It's the 13th annual Locker 505 Scarathon at the Sheraton. The Sheraton Uptown, 2600 Louisiana Boulevard Northeast. Friday, October 30th, 5 p.m. to 8 p.m. This year's theme is Space Invasion. 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Only a dollar admittance to the haunted house, a dollar carnival games, and a dollar cakewalk. There'll be a costume contest, lots of prizes, and even concessions if you have the munchies. All proceeds go into Locker 505 as they continue to provide much-needed clothing for kindergarten to 12th grade students in need. It's the 13th annual Locker 505 Scarathon at the Sheraton. The Sheraton Uptown, 2600 Louisiana Boulevard Northeast, Friday, October 30th, 5 to 8 p.m. Brought to you by the Sheraton Uptown, Locker 505, and your station keeping your kids safe and providing fun this Halloween season. 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
11: 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The

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Albuquerque's greatest hits. It's Chaz. Your last time to hear the keyword in the 9 o'clock hour is wealth. W-E-A-L-T-H. Okay. Go take that keyword and put it in Big 98.5's Facebook page. I meant to say their website. So you do that and we will get you qualified and hopefully they draw your name for the big $25,000 a day keyword contest. Got to get out of here. Let Misty Miles do her thing. So I'm going to leave you with a dicho de Garcia. Your dicho for today is manda as y bien servido serás. Command, do it, and you shall be well served. Another way of saying, if you want to get something done, yeah, sometimes you just got to do it for yourself. Like I said, Misty Miles coming up next. She has another keyword at 1 o'clock. Grab that keyword, okay? Then Boston Bobby Jones with another one at 4. We want you to increase your odds of winning $1,000 and be our big winner. The $25,000 a day keyword contest, you're getting it here on Big 98.5. Sorry, I got to go. I got to wank.

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I love that Silver Horizons helps our low-income seniors and veterans who are in need all season, every season, all the time here in New Mexico, and we're especially gearing up for the holidays. It's the annual Big Box of Love Food Drive. We're doing it on Saturday, October 24th at the Albertsons Market on Coors, just southwest of Alameda. I was there on Monday. It's a beautiful store, by the way. We need non-perishable food items, pet food, personal care products. Of course, we can always take cash. They can make the dollar stretch further than we can. So instead of 5 chicken wings, they can get 25 chicken wings. So cash, always a good idea. Thank you, Optum Health. And thank you, Slate Street. And of course, Albertsons, RK Health, and the New Mexico National Guard, who's helping us haul all the food back to Silver Horizons. We appreciate you. 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

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I was just looking at Albuquerque, the magazine's website. Did you know that it's time to vote for your favorite doctor? Well, I think doctors have to vote for doctors. But if I could vote, if it was a chiropractor, I would vote for Dr. Pure. If it was a dentist, it would be Dr. Lepore. And if it was pain management, I would vote for Dr. Manoli. Those are my three favorite top docs. Just saying. We're big men. Hey, and if you want their numbers, text me because I have all of their numbers and I could give you the direct link. 505 232

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0: Big 98.5, Albuquerque's greatest hits. I know I had mentioned yesterday RJ Mitty and how he was the one that had said that when opportunity meets readiness, that's perfect timing in our life. 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It is the suicide hotline, and people are there for you now. Simple number, it's 988. Do not be afraid to call. 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

happen in Santa Fe tonight from 5 to 6. It's all about helping our low-income seniors and veterans this holiday. 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So does Slade Street, Albertsons, RK Health, and the New Mexico National Guard. Chaz Malibu's going to be out tonight, but our big annual Big Box of Love Food Drive is happening on October 24th. It's a Saturday at the Albertsons Market on Coors, just southwest of Alameda. 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We're big now.

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0: 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I just got a text from my friend Nikki's brother. Nikki and I grew up together. We actually have the same birthday, July 22nd. We grew up together and we always bothered her older brother, Scott. Well, Scott, he lives in Georgia now, but he follows me on Facebook and it's so good. I don't think I bother him now. It's funny how we get older. But yeah, follows me on Facebook. He said that he loved me fishing in the pond. My latest Facebook shenanigans. Got a thumbs up from him. I hope we're friends on Facebook. Hit me up. Hit me up. Misty Miles. Misty is M-I-S-T-I-E. We're Big 98.5.
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1: 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Lobo Theater is a beautiful place, and the chef there is amazing. 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

98.5 Albuquerque's greatest hits. You have me clocked for 1 hour. That is when I'm giving you your next keyword. 1 o'clock. It's the big $25,000 a day keyword contest. The more keywords you enter, the more chances you have of winning. Pretty simple. Chaz Malibu gives you 2 in the morning at 7 and 9. I bring you 1 at 1, and then Bobby Jones has 1 at 4. Take the keywords and enter them at big 985.

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2: 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I've always wanted a girl just like you. 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

5, Albuquerque's greatest hits. I just caught a glimpse of a cooking show, which, you know, I don't cook. And so the fact that this lady is just showing how to cook hot dogs or making little finger sandwiches.

0: just but kind of fancy. So you put like fancy mustard and some prosciutto, if that's even how you say that rawish kind of meat. So very simple foods rather than like rack of lamb with a side of raspberry compote. No, the sandwiches, the hot dogs, I can do. It's realistic. That's what I appreciate. I need more cooking shows like that. And then I'll go to Standard Restaurant Supply because then they will make me look like a rock star. Even though I don't know what I'm doing, I'll look like I do. 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

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Yeah, much better ring to it.

0: 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Did you know you could win an evening hanging out with her? She gets to visit with her. 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I clicked on that link to see what the bid is at right now, and you got to bid in order to see it, so that automatically puts me out of the game. But if you do this, please tell, what is it at? Text me 232-0985. I would love to know. 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
1: This artist dreamed of being a rock star in 1961 when he met Elvis Presley. He was 11 years old. He was in Florida. He was on the set when Elvis was working on one of his films called Follow That Dream. Well, this artist took the title of the movie to heart. Yeah, he was never the same. Quick encounter when he saw how captivating Elvis was to the onlookers and made the girls go crazy. This artist became fascinated with Elvis and set out to follow in his path. And it was today in 2007 that this artist had a documentary film. The film, the same name as the song, it debuted in New York's Film Festival. Running Down a Dream. It's Tom Petty on today's In-

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St. Clair Wines got together with us so that we could send you and a guest to the concert of your dreams. 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

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H-U-S-B-A-N-D. If you have a husband, does he have any tattoos? Chaz Malibu is going to be at Por Vida Tattoo Shop, 500 4th Street. He's going to be there this Saturday, October 17th from 1 to 3. He is going to be giving you a deal on New Mexico Jerky Fest tickets. I don't know if you've ever been to the Jerky Fest. It's happening at Isleta Hotel and Casino on Halloween. There's music, there's vendors, there's food trucks, competitions, even a costume contest for kids and adults. Chaz has your tickets to get you in when you join him at the Por Vida Tattoo Shop 504.

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1: 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It's the 13th annual Locker 505 Scarathon at the Sheraton. The Sheraton Uptown, 2600 Louisiana Boulevard Northeast, Friday, October 30th, 5 to 8 p.m. Brought to you by the Sheraton Uptown, Locker 505, and your station keeping your kids safe and providing fun this Halloween season. 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
7: 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I'm Teresa Alleja Fernandez, candidate for Congress, and I approve this message. 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

0: Big 98.5 Albuquerque's greatest hits. Did you know that you can pick some green chili? You can pick some flowers as well. There's farm animals, a farm stand. It's all happening at Big Jim Farms. They are open for the season. Did you know that Damien asked my daughter Shay to marry him? Yes, and he did it at Big Jim's Farms. That place is always going to have a special place in my heart. Damien did it over the weekend, and I am thrilled. Absolutely thrilled. We're Big 98.5.
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I don't know if you've ever been to Skeraton at the Sheraton, but it is a blast. 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It's going to be a blast. You could join in. It's right there on Louisiana near Manal Skeraton at the Sheraton. It all is happening on Friday, October 30th at 5 o'clock with Big 98.5.

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11: 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I delivered $100,000 for every eligible downwinder and miner who got sick from nuclear testing and mining. 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And wrote the bill to give a voice to Epstein victims and survivors of abuse. I'm Teresa Alleja Fernandez, candidate for Congress, and I approve this message. 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
0: It's true, Bobby Jones is on his way in, but before he takes off, I'm going to put Elton John along with the Eagles. But

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2: Thank you so much for that lovely introduction. I think I'll keep you guys around with that one. Whoa! Happy Wednesday, everybody. Hump day, if you will. Just get over this hump. And look at that, way off there in the yonder. That's the weekend, my friends. Almost here. Let's kick the show off with the Steve Miller Band, but you don't call him Steve. You can call him Maurice. You can call him the Gangster Love. You can call him Mr. Johnson.
3: Oh, you doesn't have to call me Johnson. My name is Raymond J. Johnson Jr. Now, you can call me Ray, or you can call me Jay, or you can call me Johnny, or you can call me Sonny, or you can call me R.J.J. Jr. But you don't have to call me Johnson.
2: Well, all right, don't call him Johnson. It's the Joker, Big Daddy 8.5.

0: you know what today is?
1: Today is today. And yesterday was today yesterday.
0: Today is tomorrow.
1: Tomorrow will be today tomorrow.
2: What are you talking about?
3: Yeah, what are they talking about? Today is Wednesday, October 14th, 2026. It is Be Bald and Be Beautiful Day. Finally, a holiday made for me. I didn't lose my hair. I just made room for more big ideas. Yeah. National I Love You Day.
4: I love you.
3: Right back at you. And it's National Pet Obesity Day.
5: It's National Pet Obesity Day. 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He likes milk bones. 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He returns with tennis balls in his neck folds. And finally, you catch him drinking from the toilet because his head got stuck.
3: If it's your birthday, text us. 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

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Misty Miles will be at the Albuquerque Home Show this Saturday, October 17th, from 11 to 1. Going on all weekend, the Home Show Expo New Mexico inside the Manuel Loon Pond building. Again, Misty Miles will be out there Saturday, 11 to 1. 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

0: 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This is merely just me needing your help by checking my text line. So get those brains working. Get those thumbs ready. Send us your answer. Prove you know more than your phone. Okay? Here we go. I got questions, and I ask you them because...
1: Not because they are easy, but because they are hard.
0: This is a hard one. Here we go. If you want to cause someone anxiety, text them this one word. What word is it? Okay? If you want to try to cause someone mental stress, text them this one word. What's your answer? Text me. 505-232-0985. When you hear me play the best of my love, I will give you the answer.
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7: Big Albuquerque weather.
8: Looking at sunny skies, no chance of rain, 71 degrees in the Duke City. Get out there and do something while it's nice, while it lasts. Because

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1: I love the 80s and I love music history. 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Feature hits like Controversy, Let's Work, Dirty Mind. Boy, I like that one.
2: 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It's dirty.
1: No, that's the one I'm going to play. 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

0: 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The word is free. I'd like to thank everyone that chimed in to help me check my text line. The question was, if you're going to text somebody one word that's going to stress them all out, what would that word be? And your answers were just the letter K. Yeah, that does it. If you text the word fine, nobody believes that. Oops, that's a good one. Text the word whatever. Okay, that's good, and I'm sure it does. The answer is, you text them this one word, it'll stress them all out. Just say, sure. Sure. That'll do it. Okay, text sign is working. You want to say, what up? Just don't text me the word sure. Just hit us up. 505-232-0985.
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1: 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That's today in Santa Fe, because you know what? We are on the streets everywhere. And that's things you need to know.
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3: Big 98.5, it's Chaz Malibu. How about this? I'm up in Santa Fe. Why don't you come to the Albertsons, Zafarano and Cerrillos. I will be here until 6 o'clock. We're collecting stuff for the Big Box of Love, where it's a little satellite location where you can drop stuff off. I'll give you more details coming up here with Big 98.5, on the streets everywhere.

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2: It's time for my favorite part of the show. And back with us, it's Maggie with some Boston translations where you might think it means one thing, where in the Boston language, it means something totally different. Maggie, what do you got?
3: Well, if that works for you, translates to, it doesn't work for me. Oh, that's crazy. Translates to, I stopped listening entirely, but feel socially obligated to respond. Do what you gotta do. Translates to, you're making a terrible decision, but I'm not getting involved. Nope. Translates to, absolutely not, and don't ever ask me again.
2: Love it. Thanks, Maggie. This has been the Boston Word of the Day on Big 98.5.

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0: 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Donna Summer Hot Stuff. No, no, no. That's good stuff right there. You know what else is good stuff? This.
1: This is not headline news with Boston Bobby Jones on Big 98.5. Guitar Center is dropping its ban on customers playing Stairway to Heaven, but replacing it with a ban on anything by Ed Sheeran. Gen Z wants to change the name of Tramp Stamp to Cake Topper. But Gen Z's silliest rebrand is changing the name of Influencer to Real Job. It's National Stop Bullying Day. But without bullies, we wouldn't have had most of the good movies in the 80s. And today is National Pet Obesity Awareness Day. But you're already aware and realize that many times dogs look like their owners. This is not headline news.
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4: Big 98.5, Albuquerque's greatest hits is Jazz Malibu. Not too often, I'm up in Santa Fe, but you know what? We're doing it here at Albertsons. Our friend here, Nico, who manages this place, he's so kind of the stuff that he's going to be able to do for us the day when we actually have our Big Box of Love food drive on October 24th. From 9 to 4. Well, I'm here with Nico now, and you're going to do something really nice for us on that day all the way up here in Albertsons for those people who can't make it down to Albuquerque.
5: Yeah, so come on up to Santa Fe. We'll have a small van here to collect non-perishable grocery items, as well as a mini fishbowl on-site to collect monetary donations as well. So we'll be here Saturday, October 4th. Come on out to 3542 Zaffirono Drive. Come see me. I'll have a few team members here. We're going to do 50 pre-made grocery bags as well. 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
0: 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We'll never support him.
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0: Ladies and gentlemen, boys and girls, it's time for the things you need to know.
1: 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I think you do.
2: Yes! Ew, look what I found. More things you need to know. Our very own Chaz Malibu is up there in Santa Fe at the Albertsons Market at 3542 Zafferano in Cerrillos, collecting donations for the Big Love Food Drive. We'll check in with him in just a moment. Now, if you don't see Chaz today, you can join him this Saturday, Por Vida Tattoo Shop, 500 4th Street, Saturday, the 17th, from 1 to 3. They'll have great deals on tickets for the New Mexico Jerky Fest at the Isleta Hotel and Casino, happening on Halloween, where they'll have music, vendors, food trucks, competitions, costume contests, fun for the kiddos and adults. It's going to be a tasty Halloween. Of course, they'll have jerky out there, too. And that's things you need to know.
3: 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All proceeds go into Locker 505 as they continue to provide much-needed clothing for kindergarten to 12th grade students in need. It's the 13th annual Locker 505 Scarathon at the Sheraton. The Sheraton Uptown, 2600 Louisiana Boulevard Northeast, Friday, October 30th, 5 to 8 p.m. Brought to you by the Sheraton Uptown, Locker 505, and your station keeping your kids safe and providing fun this Halloween season. 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

0: Big 98.5, Albuquerque's greatest hits. It's Chaz Malibu. Not only do I have my friend John here from Silver Horizons, we're about to do the Big Box of Love coming up on October 24th. Now, it is in Albuquerque, but you know what? My friend Nico here, he helped us for many years, and we appreciate you helping us, Nico, like I said, the past couple of years out in Albuquerque.
1: Yeah, it's been amazing partnering up and getting that done in Albuquerque, and now I'm bringing it up to Santa Fe, so we can do a big drive out here. Like I say, we'll have a small van here on site to collect non-perishable grocery items. 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So come on out Saturday, October 4th to the Albertsons Market on 3542 Zaffarano Drive. We'll also have some pre-made bags, selling for $25 each. 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
0: Like I said, Nico's just been wonderful. For him to even provide a little satellite area for us on that day on October 24th in Santa Fe. So if you're in the area, you can't make it all the way down to the Albertsons on Coors, just south of Alameda, on the 24th. You can stop here in Santa Fe. 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Chaz Malibu here at the Albertsons in Santa Fe. 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
5: Folks, this is the Red Shovel Report going live to the Northeast Highs. 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
1: 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Their natural instincts and ability to cover huge distances make them ideal to herd sheep and other livestock. 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